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1: 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We can also provide wheelchair accessories, such as leg extensions, as well as commodes and other toileting aids. 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The funding to provide these essential services comes from you. 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You could be donating 2 hours a day, a week, or even a month, but it all makes a huge difference. If you're interested, just pop in a shop. We're always pleased to see you there.
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2: The Duke of Sussex and six other high-profile figures have been ordered to pay an initial £9.5 million towards the legal costs of the publisher of the Daily Mail. The group lost a High Court case over claims of unlawful information gathering. Meanwhile, the Duchess of Sussex is in talks to make her return to acting with an appearance in Guy Ritchie's The Gentleman TV series. According to reports, it's following the news that she and the Duke of Sussex will move back to the UK later this month. Vulnerable people are being urged to avoid eating runny eggs in cafes and restaurants because of a risk of salmonella, Andy Hoyle reports.
3: Earlier this week, the UK Health Security Agency said 207 cases of salmonella have been confirmed between August the 11th last year and August the 1st this year. It comes after an outbreak that's left one person dead and hundreds of others ill. Health officials say cases may be linked to eggs imported from outside of the UK, which are mainly used in food service and catering.
2: Police have launched a murder probe, but after a member of the public found human remains in woodlands in southwest London. The Metropolitan Police says officers were called on the evening of August 12th after bones thought to belong to a woman aged 25 and 45 were discovered near Padstow Walk, Feltham. Three Argentina players have been banned for their part in a brawl at the end of last month's World Cup final against Spain, but have only been fined for displaying a Falkland Islands banner after the semi-final win over England. And a mother who signed up to a study because she was bored has found out her sons have a genetic condition. Experts are working with the NHS to screen babies for potential conditions. One of the clinicians is Amanda Picchini.
4: This study can build the evidence of whether and how we should offer genome sequencing at birth, which is helping to inform one of our government's ambitions to expand us from more of a healthcare system that reacts to illness to one that can anticipate and prevent illness.
2: Reuven and Thorin Barker-Rowe were tested under the Generations study. That's the latest from Radio News Hub. I'm Tanita Sims.
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2: So mostly dry start to Saturday with sunny spells for most areas, turning increasingly cloudy across northern Scotland though, with some light rain possible, highs of 22 degrees Celsius.

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0: Okay, that's lovely. 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
2: The Duke of Sussex, alongside six other high-profile figures, have been ordered to pay an initial £9.5 million towards the legal costs of the publisher of the Daily Mail. Holly Hughes has more.
3: The group lost a high court case over claims of unlawful information gathering, which were described by the judge as speculative and substantially inferential. Associated Newspapers Limited strongly denied the claims. The case is returned to the High Court for a two-day hearing over costs. Mr Justice Nick Lynn ruled the group of seven must pay £9.5 million by August the 28th as an initial contribution to the publisher's costs ahead of further hearings to determine the total sum.
2: Meanwhile, the Duchess of Sussex is in talks to make her return to acting with an appearance in Guy Ritchie's The Gentleman TV series. According to reports, it's following the news that she and the Duke of Sussex will move back to the UK later this month. Vulnerable people such as young children, pregnant women and older adults should avoid eating runny eggs in cafes and restaurants because of a risk of salmonella. It comes as an outbreak has left one person dead and hundreds of others ill. Police have launched a murder probe after a member of the public found human remains in woodlands in southwest London. The Metropolitan Police says officers were called on the evening of August 12th after bones, thought to belong to a woman aged 25 and 45, were discovered near Padstow Walk, Feltham. Andy Burnham has pledged to consult the victims and survivors of terrorism about creating a permanent national memorial. He spoke at the inaugural National Day for Victims and Survivors of Terrorism in central London. And England have beaten Pakistan as Joe Root celebrated his captaincy comeback with victory.
4: And once we got ahead of the game, I thought we managed it really well. I thought we had a really good tempo. With the bat, we managed to apply pressure. When we got our opportunities, there were small periods where we had to soak things up in different partnerships.
2: They won by an innings and 103 runs on his home ground of Headingley. That's the latest from Radio News Hub. I'm Tanita Sims.
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2: It's a mostly dry start to Saturday with sunny spells for most areas, turning increasingly cloudy across northern Scotland though, with some light rain possible, highs of 22 degrees Celsius.

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1: The Journal of Robinson Crusoe, day 1716. Unbridled joy. 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Excitedly, I switch it on. The first thing I hear... bloody desert island discs.
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2: The Duke of Sussex and six other high-profile figures have been ordered to pay an initial £9.5 million towards the legal costs of the publisher of the Daily Mail. The group lost a High Court case over claims of unlawful information gathering. Meanwhile, the Duchess of Sussex is in talks to make her return to acting with an appearance in Guy Ritchie's The Gentleman TV series. According to reports, it's following the news that she and the Duke of Sussex will move back to the UK later this month. Vulnerable people are being urged to avoid eating runny eggs in cafes and restaurants because of a risk of salmonella, Andy Hoyle reports.
3: Earlier this week, the UK Health Security Agency said 207 cases of salmonella have been confirmed between August the 11th last year and August the 1st this year. It comes after an outbreak that's left one person dead and hundreds of others ill. Health officials say cases may be linked to eggs imported from outside of the UK, which are mainly used in food service and catering.
2: Police have launched a murder probe but after a member of the public found human remains in Woodlands in southwest London. The Metropolitan Police says officers were called on the evening of August 12th after bones, thought to belong to a woman aged 25 and 45, were discovered near Padstow Walk, Feltham. Three Argentina players have been banned for their part in a brawl at the end of last month's World Cup final against Spain, but have only been fined for displaying a Falkland Islands banner after the semi-final win over England. And a mother who signed up to a study because she was bored has found out her sons have a genetic condition. Experts are working with the NHS to screen babies for potential conditions. One of the clinicians is Amanda Pichini.
4: This study can build the evidence of whether and how we should offer genome sequencing at birth, which is helping to inform one of our government's ambitions to expand us from more of a healthcare system that reacts to illness to one that can anticipate and prevent illness.
2: Reuven and Thorin Barker-Rowe were tested under the Generations study. That's the latest from Radio News Herb. I'm Tanita Sims.
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1: Whatever the weather.
2: So mostly dry start to Saturday with sunny spells for most areas, turning increasingly cloudy across northern Scotland though, with some light rain possible, highs of 22 degrees Celsius.

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There are many things a mother can pass on to her baby. 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
2: The Duke of Sussex, alongside six other high-profile figures, have been ordered to pay an initial £9.5 million towards the legal costs of the publisher of the Daily Mail. Holly Hughes has more.
3: The group lost a high court case over claims of unlawful information gathering, which were described by the judge as speculative and substantially inferential. Associated Newspapers Limited strongly denied the claims. The case is returned to the High Court for a two-day hearing over costs. Mr. Justice Nick Lynn ruled the group of seven must pay £9.5 million by August the 28th as an initial contribution to the publisher's costs ahead of further hearings to determine the total sum.
2: Meanwhile, the Duchess of Sussex is in talks to make her return to acting with an appearance in Guy Ritchie's The Gentleman TV series. According to reports, it's following the news that she and the Duke of Sussex will move back to the UK later this month. Vulnerable people such as young children, pregnant women and older adults should avoid eating runny eggs in cafes and restaurants because of a risk of salmonella. It comes as an outbreak has left one person dead and hundreds of others ill. Police have launched a murder probe after a member of the public found human remains in woodlands in southwest London. The Metropolitan Police says officers were called on the evening of August 12th after bones thought to belong to a woman aged 25 and 45 were discovered near Padstow Walk, Feltham. Andy Burnham has pledged to consult the victims and survivors of terrorism about creating a permanent national memorial. He spoke at the inaugural National Day for Victims and Survivors of Terrorism in central London. And England have beaten Pakistan as Joe Root celebrated his captaincy comeback with victory.
4: And once we got ahead of the game, I thought we managed it really well. I thought we had a really good tempo. With the bat, we managed to apply pressure. When we got our opportunities, there were small periods where we had to soak things up in different partnerships.
2: They won by an innings and 103 runs on his home ground of Headingley. That's the latest from Radio News Hub. I'm Tanita Sims.
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1: Whatever the weather.
2: So mostly dry start to Saturday with sunny spells for most areas, turning increasingly cloudy across northern Scotland though, with some light rain possible, highs of 22 degrees Celsius.

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2: A young girl has died in hospital days after getting into difficulty in the sea in West Sussex. 6-year-old Sajja Al-Kawas died on Friday after the deaths of her 14-year-old sister and parents on Tuesday in Shoreham-by-Sea. Sussex police said the family had travelled down from their home in London to visit Shoreham and entered the water at around 2 p.m. before they got into difficulty. One man is diagnosed with prostate cancer every 8 minutes in the UK. The figures from Macmillan come amid a surge in cases, with 100,000 more men diagnosed since 2020. Dr. Anthony Cunliffe is the charity's lead medical advisor.
3: We do need to work with healthcare professionals as well to make sure that everybody who does go and see a GP or perhaps a general practice nurse for advice is getting the same and reliable advice, so that we don't see kind of inequity in testing and inequity in access to testing.
2: The Duchess of Sussex is reportedly in talks to return to acting when she and her family move back to the UK later this month. Meghan is said to be in discussions over a possible role in a third series of Guy Ritchie's Netflix hit The Gentlemen. Speculation about her return to the screen emerged as Harry and six other household names were ordered to pay more than £9.5 million to the Daily Mail's publisher in the first round of legal costs after losing their High Court claims. Three Argentina players have been banned for their part in a brawl at the end of last month's World Cup final. The country's football association was also fined nearly £250,000 for displaying a banner at the end of the World Cup semi-final. It was in relation to the Falkland Islands. And Arsenal opened their bid to defend the Premier League title with a comfortable 3-0 victory over Coventry at the Emirates Stadium. Goals came from Kai Havertz, Bukayo Saka and Gunners captain Martin Odegaard. There's 10 more Premier League sides in action today. That's the latest from Radio News Hub. I'm Grace McIntosh.
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2: A fine day for most, with sunny spells and light winds, staying predominantly dry, though an odd afternoon shower is possible. Highs of 22 degrees Celsius.

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2: A six-year-old girl has died in hospital after getting into difficulty in the sea off Shoreham in West Sussex. Saja Al-Kawas had been critically ill since the incident at Shoreham-by-Sea on Tuesday. Her parents and 14-year-old sister also died. The number of men living with prostate cancer in the UK has surged by 100,000 since 2020. Macmillan Cancer Support says their latest figures show there's about one diagnosis every 8 minutes. Their lead medical advisor, Dr. Anthony Cunliffe, says there needs to be more awareness among healthcare staff as well as the public.
3: We need to make sure that healthcare professionals are fully informed about the discussions to have with people so that people can make a decision about whether they want to get tested or not.
2: Prince Harry and six other household names must pay more than £9.5 million to the Daily Mail's publisher in the first round of legal costs after losing their High Court claims. The group, which includes Sir Elton John and Baroness Doreen Lawrence, must pay the money within 7 days. The publisher's total legal costs were put at more than £34 million. A weighted stuffed toy marketed as a therapeutic tool for adults presents a serious risk of suffocation if placed with young children. That's the warning from the Office for Product Safety and Standards. Although the 1 kilogram plush toy from brand Snuggly is described as a stress relief tool for adults, the brand's website says it is safe for children and further advises adult supervision. The OPSS says it doesn't meet toy safety regulations. And Wigan eased to the top of the Super League table after beating Wakefield 26-12 at the Brick Community Stadium. It's a record 12th straight win for the club, and this piles the pressure on top-flight rivals Leeds, who head to York on Sunday. That's the latest from Radio News Hub. I'm Grace McIntosh.
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2: A fine day for most, with sunny spells and light winds, staying predominantly dry, though an odd afternoon shower is possible. Highs of 22 degrees Celsius.

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2: A young girl has died in hospital days after getting into difficulty in the sea in West Sussex. Ben Monse reports.
3: 6-year-old Saja El-Kawas died on Friday after the deaths of her 14-year-old sister and parents on Tuesday in Shoreham-by-Sea. Sussex police said the family had travelled down from their home in London to visit Shoreham and entered the water at around 2 p.m. before they got into difficulty. Prime Minister Andy Burnham called the incident a terrible family tragedy. People in Shoreham left floral tributes at the scene and said the community was devastated.
2: Prostate cancer cases are surging in the UK, with one man diagnosed every 8 minutes. That's according to Macmillan Cancer Support. Their lead medical advisor is Dr. Anthony Cunliffe.
4: The fact that we've got an increase in the elderly population is probably a big part of it. But I think another reason is just increasing awareness and testing for prostate cancer.
2: The Duchess of Sussex is reportedly in talks to return to acting when she, Harry and their children move back to the UK later this month. Meghan is reportedly in early stage discussions over a possible role in a third series of Guy Ritchie's Netflix hit The Gentlemen. Speculation about her return to the screen emerged as Harry and six other household names were ordered to pay more than £9.5 million to the Daily Mail's publisher. It's in the first round of legal costs after losing their High Court claims. Three Argentina players have been banned for their part in a brawl at the end of last month's World Cup final. The country's football association was also fined nearly £250,000 for displaying a banner relating to the Falkland Islands at the end of the World Cup semi-final. Dolly Parton says she put her own health aside while caring for her husband before his death last year. The 80-year-old has faced a series of cancelled appearances due to ill health. And Arsenal opened their bid to defend the Premier League title with a comfortable 3-0 win over Coventry at the Emirates Stadium. That's the latest from Radio News Hub. I'm Grace McIntosh.
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2: A fine day for most, with sunny spells and light winds, staying predominantly dry, though an odd afternoon shower is possible. Highs of 22 degrees Celsius.

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1: 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If you have an interest in either or both Arrow Park or Clatterbridge hospitals and the services provided, you as a member can have a say on how it is run. You can give as much or as little commitment as you choose by being involved in discussion groups and Councillor of Governor meetings. As a member, you receive regular newsletters which shows the Trust progress and plans. You assist in how the Trust is run. 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
1: Radio Clatterbridge. Research suggests black and minority ethnic women are twice as likely to be on 0 hours contracts as white men. The TUC say its analysis of official data shows that BME workers, particularly women, were more likely to be employed on some of the worst contracts. The union organisation added the study showed 5.9% of BME women who are in work are on zero-hour contracts, compared to 2.7% of white men. Whitbread is set to reveal a rise in revenues and profits for the past year, as investors will be keen for a positive outlook for hospitality spending. The Premier Inn and Beefeater owner will unveil its latest annual results in an update on Tuesday. The group is predicted to reveal a 14% increase in revenues to just under £3 billion for the 2023-24 financial year. And the union representing maritime officers has criticised the government for committing to increase defence spending amid the threat of a strike at the Royal Fleet Auxiliary in a dispute over pay. Nautilus International accused ministers of refusing to move on pay for auxiliary employees, even though they have voted in favour of industrial action.

from Radio News Hub, I'm Tanita Sims. The Duke of Sussex, alongside six other high-profile figures, have been ordered to pay an initial £9.5 million towards the legal costs of the publisher of the Daily Mail. The group lost a High Court case over claims of unlawful information gathering. Andy Burnham told victims of terrorism he stands with them at a ceremony for the inaugural National Day for Victims and Survivors of Terrorism. And vulnerable people should avoid eating runny eggs in cafes and restaurants because of a risk of salmonella.

If you see somebody showing any of the signs of a stroke, you don't have to think about it. You just dial 999. Use the FAST test. F, face. Has their face fallen on one side? Can they smile? A, arms. Can they raise both arms and keep them there? S, speech. Is their speech slurred? T, time. Time to call 999 if you see any one of these signs. Act fast, make the call, dial 999.

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1: Clatterbridge. The Pet Shop Boys' Neil Tennant says the opening of their last Glastonbury set was the worst moment of his life, as technical difficulties disrupted the performance. The pop duo, comprising of singer Tennant and keyboardist Chris Lowe, headlines the other stage on the festival's last night in 2022. Speaking to BBC to discuss their new album nonetheless, Tennant recalled how a screen malfunctioned, which made it appear as if he was performing alone, as Lowe was trapped behind it. It's been confirmed that Beyond Paradise will return for a third series and a Christmas special. It comes after the second series finale on BBC One on Friday night, which saw D.I. Humphrey Goodman and Martha Lloyd very nearly tie the knot. The Death in Paradise spin-off show hit screens last year and saw Chris Marshall reprise his role as the detective inspector as he attempted to adjust to his life with fiancée, played by not-going-out Sally Breton on the Devonshire coast. And Hollywood star Ryan Reynolds has remembered Deadpool and Wolverine production designer Ray Chan for his death. On Instagram, he posted, "Words are pretty inadequate in comparison to this loss."

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2: A six-year-old girl has died in hospital after getting into difficulty in the sea off Shoreham in West Sussex. Ben Monse reports.
3: Saja El-Kawas had been critically ill since the incident at Shoreham-by-Sea on Tuesday. Her parents, Hassan El-Kawas and Zaina Al-Ain, and 14-year-old sister Sara El-Kawas also died. It's believed the family entered the water from the beach near Shoreham Fort at around 2 p.m. before they got into difficulty. The family lived in London and were British citizens of Palestinian origin, with roots to a refugee camp in Lebanon.
2: One man is diagnosed with prostate cancer every 8 minutes in the UK. The figures from Macmillan come amid a surge in cases, with 100,000 more men diagnosed since 2020. Dr. Anthony Cunliffe is the charity's lead medical advisor.
4: We do need to work with healthcare professionals as well to make sure that everybody who does go and see a GP or perhaps a general practice nurse for advice is getting the same and reliable advice, so that we don't see kind of inequity in testing and inequity in access to testing.
2: Prince Harry and six other household names must pay more than £9.5 million to the Daily Mail's publisher. It's in the first round of legal costs after losing their High Court claims. The group, which includes Sir Elton John and Baroness Doreen Lawrence, must pay the money within 7 days. The publisher's total legal costs were put at more than £34 million. A weighted stuffed toy marketed as a therapeutic tool for adults presents a serious risk of suffocation if placed with young children. That's the warning from the Office for Product Safety and Standards. Although the 1 kilogram plush toy from brand Snuggly is described as a stress relief tool for adults, the brand's website does say that it's safe for children and further advises adult supervision. Well, the OPSS says it doesn't meet toy safety regulations. And Wigan eased to the top of the Super League after beating Wakefield 26-12. It's a record 12th straight win for the club. That's the latest from Radio News Hub. I'm Grace McIntosh.
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1: Whatever the weather.
2: A fine day for most, with sunny spells and light winds, staying predominantly dry, though an odd afternoon shower is possible. Highs of 22 degrees Celsius.

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1: Liverpool's bid for the Premier League title took another knock as they were held 2-2 by West Ham. It's also been confirmed that Sheffield United are relegated after they were beaten 5-1 at St James's Park by Newcastle United. There are three games today in the top tier with Arsenal and Manchester City both in action. The Gunners are away in the North London derby to take on Spurs, and Pep Guardiola's side are also on their travels, taking on Nottingham Forest. In the other game, Brighton travel along the south coast to face Bournemouth. After Leeds United's 4-0 defeat to QPR on Friday night, which promoted Leicester City to the Premier League next season, Ipswich Town are now level on points with the West Yorkshire side after their draw with Hull City. The Tractor Boys have a game in hand, which is away at Coventry on Tuesday night. And Derby County secured the second automatic promotion spot to the Championship. After their 2-0 win over Carlisle, they join Portsmouth in the second tier next season. The playoffs will be contested by Oxford United, Bolton Wanderers, Portsmouth and Barnsley.

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1: From Radio News Hub, I'm Tanita Sims. The Duke of Sussex, alongside six other high-profile figures, have been ordered to pay an initial £9.5 million towards the legal costs of the publisher of the Daily Mail. The group lost a High Court case over claims of unlawful

information gathering. Andy Burnham told victims of terrorism he stands with them at a ceremony for the inaugural National Day for Victims and Survivors of Terrorism, and vulnerable people should avoid eating runny eggs in cafes and restaurants because of a risk of salmonella.

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1: You saw me walking along the beach. You watched me turn round the headland and the tide. It cut me off. The rocks were wet, too wet to climb, so I panicked. But you didn't. You dialed 999 and asked for the Coast Guard.
2: Coast Guard.
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2: Police say multiple people have died after a crash involving a police vehicle near Middlesbrough. The collision took place on the A66 in Southbank near Middlesbrough in the early hours of the morning. The A66 is closed in both directions between Normanby Road and Church Lane. A young girl has died in hospital days after getting into difficulty in the sea in West Sussex. Ben Monsey reports.
3: 6-year-old Saja El Kawas died on Friday after the deaths of her 14-year-old sister and parents on Tuesday in Shoreham-by-Sea. Sussex police said the family had travelled down from their home in London to visit Shoreham and entered the water at around 2 p.m. before they got into difficulty. Prime Minister Andy Burnham called the incident a terrible family tragedy. People in Shoreham left floral tributes at the scene and said the community was devastated.
2: The number of men living with prostate cancer in the UK has surged by 100,000 since 2020. Macmillan Cancer Support says their latest figures show there's about one diagnosis every 8 minutes. Their lead medical advisor, Dr. Anthony Cunliffe, says more needs to be done to raise public awareness.
4: We need to make sure that healthcare professionals are fully informed about the discussions to have with people so that people can make a decision about whether they want to get tested or not.
2: The Duchess of Sussex is reportedly in talks to return to acting when she, Harry and their children move back to the UK later this month. Meghan is said to be in early stage discussions over a possible role in a third series of Guy Ritchie's Netflix hit The Gentlemen. And supermodel Cara Delevingne has unveiled the release date for her debut album and says she can't wait for the public to hear her new songs. She's one of the most recognisable faces in the modelling world and is now turning her focus to music, having recently released her first 3 songs. That's the latest from Radio News Hub. I'm Grace McIntosh.
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1: Whatever the weather.
2: A fine day for most with sunny spells and light winds, though an odd afternoon shower is possible. Feeling pleasant in the sunshine, highs of 22 degrees Celsius.
1: From the heart of the Health Park, with Dave Adams. Yeah.

0: And a very good morning to you, and welcome to In The Mix on this Saturday morning. My name's Dave Adams, and I'm delighted to say that I'm joined in the studio by Carol Croston. Good morning, Carol.
1: Morning, Dave.
0: And we haven't seen each other for a while, have we?
1: Oh, it's been, I think it's been months.
0: It's been some time.
1: Yeah, it has.
0: And you're looking very well. It's
1: great thank
0: to have you.
1: You
0: back in the studio, Carol. And we kicked off the programme with Need You Tonight, and that's courtesy of In Excess. And we've just been listening to Happy Hour, and that's courtesy of the House Martins. Now, Carol, since we last met, you've been on your first cruise, haven't you?
1: I have, yes. I have been on my first Mediterranean cruise.
0: And you recommend it, don't you?
1: I do. As we were saying off air, 24 hours, it was a bit overwhelming, the amount of people and the chaos of the place. But then after that, we toured the ship and we found numerous places where it was lovely and quiet and peaceful, and it was just a very pleasant experience. And waking up every morning to a different place was just, it was just beautiful. Just looking, pulling your curtains back and just saying, oh, we're in somewhere else now. It was just lovely. And if you were up, if you were awake early enough, you could go up on one of the decks and watch it sailing into that. And Montenegro is just, it must be one of the most beautiful ports to dock into. It was just absolutely stunning.
2: And that's a real recommendation, because you really sort of, I mean, we call Carol Dora the Explorer, because you're much travelled, but really sort of cruise ships, you've put that off, haven't you?
1: Yeah, I've put it off for lots of reasons. Too many people, big boat, big ship, and basically those two reasons. But they were soon quickly expelled once I realised, no, actually, you can find multiple places on the ship where it's lovely and quiet and peaceful, and you can just do your own thing and be waited on sitting in a, you know, silver service restaurant.
2: You're selling it to me, Carol Croston.
1: Yeah,
2: you're selling
1: it
2: to me.
1: It was beautiful.
2: Fantastic.
1: So much so that we've booked another one with the same ship for end of August, next September.
2: And you said that it gives you that idea when you go into places. You're just given a flavour, aren't you, of the places?
1: Yeah. If you choose an itinerary where it's places that you maybe haven't been, especially if it is your first time cruising, then that is a bonus, because it just gives you a snapshot. Because you only are on shore for 5-6 hours, depending on the heat. So it gives you a snapshot of those places. Mm. Of whether it's something that you would like and want to go back to. And Croatia definitely was somewhere that I definitely want to go and see
2: really,
1: more.
2: Really
1: it was beautiful.
2: Croatia.
1: Yeah,
2: fantastic.
1: It was absolutely beautiful.
2: Now, your travels today are going to be a bit closer to home, Carol.
1: They are. Yeah. I'm going to go over to Lakefield this morning, over on Springview. So if anybody's listening over there, if you get your thinking caps on, and I will be round shortly for your requests.
2: And in the first hour of the programme, I hope Yvonne is listening, because Yvonne is having a knee replacement. You're on Ward M2, and in this hour of the programme, I've got a request that I've been asked to play for your good self. Now, Carol, you've got a box in front of you.
1: I have.
2: If you want to give it a good shake. So this is for our feature Open the Box, which is a box full of a number of missions. And Carol, your mission this morning, should you choose to accept it, is
1: pick a song by an Australian artist.
2: Okay, thinking Australian today. That's rather different. Okay. And if you haven't heard In The Mix before, we have a whole host of features. These will include What's In A Name, How A Band Got The Name. And because I am hosting, we'll have television themes and trivia, and also Telly Oddity as well. But before all that, we've got Daniel Powter next. And you know, he's having a bad day.

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Mark Ronson, but of course featuring Amy Winehouse, Valerie there on Radio Clatterbridge, broadcasting to the Clatterbridge Health Park and Clatterbridge Cancer Centre at Pembroke Place in Liverpool. Next up, we've got Barry Weiss, You're the First, the Last, My Everything, and coming up after that, we'll have television themes and trivia.

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1: You. Friends, of course, was an American television sitcom which aired from 1994 to 2004 and was about six reckless adults living in Manhattan. Here's the theme. It's I'll Be There For You.

Yeah, today's television theme was for Friends. Now, we have a request, and it's for Yvonne. And Yvonne, you're on Ward M2. You're having a knee replacement, and you're obviously a fan of the Drifters. Hopefully this will bring back some memories for you. Here they are with Saturday Night at the Movies. Get well soon.

Saturday night at the movies. Now, it's not the only request in this first hour of the programme, because congratulations to our very own Peter Mallon, because Peter and wife Tony, it's your 39th wedding anniversary today. And Peter, you have actually asked for the song that was your very first dance song together at your wedding. Here it is, Atlantic Star and Always, and many congratulations to you both.

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1: And this is Lying Eyes from the Eagles.

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1: 7A.
2: What number is this, Jim?
1: 7A.
2: Okay, not me. Don't get excited, man. It's because I'm short, I know.

The Monkees there and Daydream Believer. Now, Carol, it's time for Telly Oddity. And do you remember the advert for Harmony Hairspray? Well, here we go. Carol's got a thinking cap on. Here we go.

0: she is wearing a hairspray. But it's Harmony Hairspray in a brand new formula. So fine and gentle, you're the only one that knows for sure. New Harmony Hairspray.
1: Well, there you go, taking you back there. That was our Telly Oddity. Now, a bit later than usual, it's time for What's in a Name. And today it's the Foo Fighters, as suggested by our very own Peter Mellon, who we mentioned earlier because it's his wedding anniversary today to Tony. Now, the term Foo Fighters was used by Allied aircraft pilots during World War II to describe various unidentified flying objects of mysterious aerial phenomenon. The American rock band of the same name formed in Seattle in 1994. Initially, it was a one-man project by former Nirvana drummer Dave Grohl. He hoped the name would make folk think that several musicians were involved. Fantastic. Here they are now. It's the Foo Fighters.

you're going to stop the tape, show it's live. I'm going to put it right back to the very beginning. And let's see if we can do this properly. Here we go.

0: Learn to Fly, courtesy of the Foo Fighters, and that was today's What's in a Name. Now it's 10 to 11, it's time for the Community Notice Board. Over to Carol.
1: Right, Woof Charity are holding a summer raffle on the 4th of September, so not too long away. Now there is fabulous prizes to be won, and the tickets are only £1 each. Now the prizes are consisting of, there's a drive-in, adrenaline drive-in experience, a hotel stay for two, spa day, afternoon tea for two, which all of those sound really lovely, don't they? And then there's gadgets, so there's an Venturer Challenger tablet, a Flip 3 Bluetooth speaker, a Woofit Go and speaker, and so much more. And so for £1 a ticket, it's worth having a go, I would say. Now, it's going to be drawn on the 4th of September. If you want more details, ring 0151 482 7788, or you can email woof, which is wuth.charity@nhs.net. So you've got a couple of weeks there to get your tickets, which are only £1 a week, to win some fabulous prizes.
0: Cheers, Carol.
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2: Multiple people have died in a crash involving a police vehicle and a car. Ben Monsey has more.
3: The three-vehicle collision took place on the A66 in South Bank near Middlesbrough shortly after 3:30 a.m. Police say there's a significant emergency response at the scene and people should use alternative routes as the road will remain closed for some time. That's in both directions between Normanby Road and Church Lane in Eston.
2: A young girl has died in hospital days after getting into difficulty in the sea in West Sussex. Six-year-old Sadja Al-Kawas died on Friday after the deaths of her 14-year-old sister and parents on Tuesday in Shoreham-by-Sea. Sussex police said the family had travelled down from their home in London to visit Shoreham and had entered the water at around 2 p.m. before they got into difficulty. Prostate cancer cases are surging in the UK, with one man diagnosed every 8 minutes. That's according to Macmillan Cancer Support. Their lead medical advisor is Dr. Anthony Cunliffe.
4: The fact that we've got an increase in the elderly population is probably a big part of it. But I think another reason is just increasing awareness and testing for prostate cancer.
2: Prince Harry and six other household names must pay more than £9.5 million to the Daily Mail's publisher in the first round of legal costs after losing their High Court claims. The group, which includes Sir Elton John and Baroness Doreen Lawrence, must pay the money within 7 days. The publisher's total legal costs were put at around more than £34 million. Three Argentina players have been banned for their part in a brawl at the end of last month's World Cup final against Spain. The country's Football Association was also fined nearly £250,000 for displaying a banner relating to the Falkland Islands in the World Cup semi-final. And Dolly Parton says she put her own health aside while caring for her husband before his death. The 80-year-old has faced a series of cancelled appearances due to ill health. That's the latest from Radio News Hub. I'm Grace McIntosh.
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1: Whatever the weather.
2: A fine day for most with sunny spells and light winds, though an odd afternoon shower is possible. Feeling pleasant in the sunshine, highs of 22 degrees Celsius.
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0: To Become One from the Spice Girls, and we kicked off this hour with that crowd pleaser Sweet Caroline, courtesy of Neil Diamond. If you've just joined us, a very good morning to you. It is the second hour of In The Mix. Dave Adams in the chair, along with Carol Croston. And Carol, remind us where you've been to this morning.
1: I've been to Lakefield this morning over on Springfield. So it's Lakefield I've been. And I spoke to a lovely lady over there called Kerry, and she said, could we please play Iris by the Goo Goo Dolls? Haven't heard this track for such a long time.
0: It's a fabulous song. Here we go.

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2: 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Yes.

0: Right, that was the obviously Smokey Robinson and the great track, Tracks of My Tears. Now, this was for a visitor I met this morning, Susan, and she'd just been for some checkups in diagnostics, and she asked us, could we play that for her? So I hope you enjoyed that, Susan. That's such a lovely track, that one.
1: Right, it's time for the next request.
0: And the next request is for Martin, who I met this morning over on Lakefield, and he asked for Simon and Garfunkel, another brilliant track, Bridge Over Troubled Water.
1: Here we go. Always enjoy this.
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0: There's myself, Dave Adams, and Carol Croston on a Saturday morning. And Carol, you've been over to Lakefield, and it's time for another request from there.
1: Yeah, the next request is for a lady I met over there called Mary. And she asked us to play Bob Dylan. Now, she did say, can you play anything by Bob Dylan? So on her behalf, we've chosen Like a Rolling Stone.
0: Here we go.

And for Mary, we've got a bit of a Bob Dylan double bill because he composed the next song, sung here by Peter, Paul and Mary. It's the classic, Blowing in the Wind.

0: There you go. Now it's time for the final request from Lakefield. Over to you, Carol.
1: No, this one isn't from Lakefield, because I think we've done all our ones from Lakefield. This is from a lady that I know who's coming in for a procedure next week.
0: Okay.
1: And I'd just like to wish her good luck and hope everything goes okay. And her name's Jane, and she's asked, can we play the Four Tops, It's the Same Old Song?
0: Of course we can. Here we go.

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1: If you've had a cough for 3 weeks or more, and it isn't COVID-19, don't just ignore it. It could still be a warning sign. A cough you just can't shake off could be a sign of cancer. It's probably nothing serious, but finding cancer early makes it more treatable. 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

0: Shania Twain, You're Still the One. You're listening to In the Mix, where earlier Carol opened the box. 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
1: My mission was to pick a song by an Australian artist.
0: Okay, and who have you gone for?
1: Well, I've cheated a little bit here because I've just realised it is actually a group I've gone for.
0: We'll let you watch.
1: But the reason why I was focused on artists is because the lead singer was always probably more prominent in my mind.
0: Okay.
1: And I've gone for INXS. And the song I've gone for is Need You Tonight, which was released in 1987. And from what I can gather, it was their only ever US number one. And did you know that in 1977, INXS, they were first called the Faris Brothers.
0: Oh, I didn't know that.
1: Because most of the members were brothers and they were called Faris.
0: Oh, right.
1: And then Martin Hutchins joined.
0: What?
1: And that's why I got confused with artist and I went for the group because I was focused
0: on
1: Martin Hutchins.
0: Behalf of Good Story.
1: Yes. So there we go. So
0: excellent.
1: Need You Tonight.
0: From INXS. Here we go.

0: to let you know you're one of my kind.
1: Oh, I needed to get to the very end, didn't I? Right, slap wrists for David. Right, now it's time for the Radio Clatterbridge Community Notice Board. And Maggie's are raising funds through selected recycled goods. You can drop off any of the following items at their centre. 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

You too, and I still haven't found what I'm looking for. Glad you enjoyed the Simon Garfunkel earlier. We're going to play another one of those. We're going to squeeze another one in. 59th Street Bridge Song is our penultimate song for today's programme.

0: 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I'm dappled and drowsy and ready to sleep. 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
1: I'm going to leave you with Donna Summer and On the Radio. 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Thank you for your company. 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
2: An investigation has been launched into a crash which killed several people following a police chase in the early hours of the morning. Ben Monse reports.
3: The collision took place on the A66 in Southbank near Middlesbrough in the early hours of this morning. The A66 is closed in both directions between Normanby Road and Church Lane. North East Ambulance Service said three vehicles were involved in total and a number of patients died at the scene.
2: A six-year-old girl has died in hospital after getting into difficulty in the sea in West Sussex. Sadja Al-Kawas had been critically ill since the incident at Shoreham-by-Sea on Tuesday. Her parents and 14-year-old sister also died. The number of men living with prostate cancer in the UK has surged by 100,000 since 2020. Macmillan Cancer Support said the latest figures show that more than 68,000 men are newly diagnosed in the UK each year. That's the equivalent of one diagnosis every 8 minutes. The Duchess of Sussex is reportedly in talks to return to acting when she, Harry and their children move back to the UK. Meghan is said to be in early stage discussions over a possible role in a third series of Guy Ritchie's Netflix hit The Gentlemen. There's 10 more Premier League sides in action today. Brentford welcome Tottenham Hotspur to the G-Tech Stadium in the first All-London clash of the season. Spurs boss Roberto De Zerbi says keeping his players in good physical condition will be a priority.
4: I think it's important. It's important also the management of the players. When the players have some problem, we have to stay calm, to don't take risk.
2: Elsewhere, it's a Dundee derby in the Scottish Premiership as Dundee United face Dundee in Tannadice. And supermodel Cara Delevingne has unveiled the release date for her debut album. She says she can't wait for the public to hear her new songs. That's the latest from Radio News Hub. I'm Grace McIntosh.
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1: Whatever the weather.
2: Plenty of sunshine for all this afternoon, with only a few areas of patchy cloud at times. Some light drizzle is possible in places, highs of 22 degrees Celsius.
7: From the heart of the Health Park,
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10: It's Saturday. It's lunchtime. It's Midday Memories, the twos. And this is your weekend lunchtime guy, Mike Eveley. And we're about to play songs that just missed out at the top of the chart, hanging at number two. We'll include news headlines for the period. So, just for fun, try and guess the year that these songs failed to reach the coveted number one and figure out the song that kept them away from being chart toppers. And now, it's part one of Saturday's Midday Memories, the twos. So what was the year that kept this smash hit away from number one? It's December, and a Canadian band are number one in their home country, number one in the United States, but in Britain, they stuck it out at number two. They were Backman Turner Overdrive.

You ain't seen nothing yet from Canadian band Bachman Turner Overdrive, with a number one everywhere other than in the UK, where they were prevented from occupying the number one position by Mud with Lonely This Christmas. And the headlines. London, home of Conservative leader and former Prime Minister Edward Heath, has been bombed. This is Radio Clatterbridge on 1386 AM and online, and this is Mike Evie with Midday Memories, The Twos. Our next smash hit was reached number two, but no higher. It was in January of this year. Leo Sayer, The Show Must Go On.

Leo Sayer with his debut hit single, The Show Must Go On. He was denied from having a number one by the New Seekers and You Won't Find Another Fool Like Me. The headlines. The Prime Minister, Edward Heath, has called a snap general election and appealed to miners to suspend their planned strike action during the three-week campaign. And now, here's another US number one that stayed at number two in the UK. It's October. Have a go and guess the year. And the song that kept Andy Kim from reaching the top of the charts in Britain with Rock Me Gently.

and he came from Quebec with Rock Me Gently. He also co-wrote the chart success Sugar Sugar for the Archies. His only UK chart entry reached number 2 because John Denver's Annie song was a smash hit everywhere on the planet. The headlines, final general election results have confirmed that Harold Wilson's Labour government has won a second term in office. And as we continue Midday Memories, the twos, it's April of our mystery year, and Glam Rock Bang Mud have already had a number one with Tiger Feet, and their next single release, The Cat Crept In, pulled in at number 2. Can you guess the song that denied them another UK number 1?

0: Mud and the Cat crept in at number two, whilst Terry Jacks languished at number one with Seasons in the Sun. And the headlines: Army rebels are in control of Portugal tonight after an almost bloodless dawn coup ended nearly 50 years of dictatorship.
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0: 1386 AM and online. Here's another Midday Memories number two. It's November and Queen have a debut hit, Killer Queen, a track that should have been number one, but who prevented that from happening?

first of many chart hits for Queen, but not a number one, because David Essex was an immovable object at number one with Gonna Make You a Star. And the headlines. Detectives are searching for British aristocrat Lord Lucan following the murder last night of his children's nanny, an attack on his estranged wife. It's March, and the most beautiful girl in the world has spent 2 weeks at number one, stateside. In the UK, he peaked at two. Who blocked Charlie Rich from having a debut British number?

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1: British coal workers have called off a four-week strike following a 35% pay offer from the new Labour government in what is seen by them as a resounding victory for the miners. This is Midday Memories, The Twos, and this is Mike Eveley. The Stylistics released a whole library of songs during this period, including You Make Me Feel Brand New, which paused at number two in the charts. What song sung by three ladies barred the Stylistics from having a number one?

0: to me.
1: You Make Me Feel Brand New from The Stylistics. And it was the 3 degrees that stood in the way with When Will I See You Again? And the headlines. A woman fired from a cannon in Bristol has failed to break the English record for the second time. Mary Connors, 21, aimed to be shot further than anyone else that had achieved it in England by clearing the River Avon and landing in the safety net. Events took a farcical turn when two men in a rescue boat also fell in the water as they attempted to pull her out. The three men then had to be rescued by another boat, which is standing by with a frogman on board. This is Midday Memories, the Twos, and this is Mike Eveley. And finally, the year is 1974, and the song that kept Stephanie DeSykes from having a number one with I Was Born With a Smile on My Face was George McRae and Rock Your Baby. I'll be back momentarily with another batch of number twos. Meanwhile, here's Steph and her smiling face.

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5: Yes, indeed, we've reached Part 2. It's Midday Memories, the twos on 1386 AM and online. Coming up, six of the best songs that were number two from our mystery year. First up, the Pet Shop Boys and Go West.
2: Yeah.

The Pet Shop Boys with a Village People song, Go West, landed at number two and stayed there because the buying public preferred Culture Beat and Mr. Vain. And the headlines, the Prime Minister of Israel, Yitzhak Rabin, and the PLO leader, Yasser Arafat, has shaken hands with cheering crowds on the White House lawn in Washington. It's Midday Memories, the Twos, on 1386 AM and online. Here's another number two hit from Michael Jackson. He was stopped in his tracks at two, but by whom?

Heal the World from Michael Jackson, denied a UK number one by Whitney Houston with I Will Always Love You. The news headlines: the United States of America and the Russian Federation have agreed to cut the number of nuclear warheads they have between them, 3,000 and 3,500. It's Midday Memories, the twos on 1386 AM and online. Here's another number two from Hadaway and What Is Love. They were stopped in their tracks, but by whom? What is love?

Hadaway and What Is Love hungered number two, and the song that prevented their number one status, Gabrielle and Dreams. The news headlines. Northern Ireland Minister Michael Mates has resigned over his links with fugitive tycoon Aziel Nadir. It's Midday Memories, the Twos on 1386 AM and online. Here's another number two hit from Canadian Darren O'Brien, known as Snow. 9 weeks at number one in Canada and 1 week stateside. What kept Snow from having a UK number one?

It's Now with Informer, a success everywhere in the world, but number two in the UK because Shaggy was holding on at number one with Oh Carolina. And the news headlines. The disgraced Olympic sprinter Ben Johnson has been banned from athletics for life after failing a drug test for the second time. This is Midday Memories, the twos, 1386 AM and online, and this is Mike Eveley. It's July, and Four Non-Blondes are at number two with What's Up? Who kept them away from a UK number one?

Born on Blondes with What's Up at number two, because Take That was number one with Pray. The news headlines: Britain's internal security service, MI5, has held the first photo call in its 84-year history. The year is 1993, and in October of this year, Capella was number two with You Got to Let the Music. The song was kept from scoring a number one by Meatloaf with I'd Do Anything for Love. After the news, I'll be here with the soul of Clatterbridge, so keep it here on 1386 AM and online. But right now, it's Capella.

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2: Police are investigating after several people died in a crash following a police chase in Teesside. Ben Monse has more.
3: The three-vehicle collision took place on the A66 in Southbank near Middlesbrough shortly after 3:30 a.m. Police say there's a significant emergency response at the scene and people should use alternative routes as the road will remain closed for some time. That's in both directions between Normanby Road and Church Lane in Eston.
2: A young girl has died in hospital days after getting into difficulty in the sea in West Sussex. Six-year-old Sadja Al-Kawas died on Friday after the deaths of her 14-year-old sister and parents on Tuesday in Shoreham-by-Sea. Prince Harry and six other household names must pay more than £9.5 million to the Daily Mail's publisher. It's in the first round of legal costs after losing their High Court claims. The group, which includes Sir Elton John and Baroness Doreen Lawrence, must pay the money within 7 days. Three Argentina players have been banned for their part in a brawl at the end of last month's World Cup final against Spain. The country's football association was also fined nearly £250,000 for displaying a banner at the end of the World Cup semi-final against England relating to the Falkland Islands. There's five Premier League fixtures today following yesterday's opening game at the Emirates, where title holders Arsenal beat newly promoted Coventry 3-0. After a difficult time last season, Tottenham will be looking to get off to a winning start when they take on Brentford later. The club's spending will pass the £300 million mark when Savino joins from Manchester City. Spurs boss Roberto De Zerbi has defended the financial decisions.
4: But I think the Premier League is a different league. It's different price, different competition in the transfer market.
2: And George Russell delivered a much-needed boost to his championship hopes with a commanding victory in the Dutch Grand Prix sprint. That's the latest from Radio News Hub. I'm Grace McIntosh.
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1: Whatever the weather.
2: Plenty of sunshine for all this afternoon, with only a few areas of patchy cloud at times. Some light drizzle is possible in places, highs of 22 degrees Celsius.
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7: Hi, this is Mike Eveley with the Soul of Clatterbridge, SOC. An eclectic mix of soul, R&B, funk and disco. Little known in the UK, but American Jimmy McLeese from North Carolina recorded a song which, when heard, stuck in your mind. Jimmy's stage name was Jimmy Soul, and the song recorded in 1963 was If You Wanna Be Happy.

Jimmy Song, If You Wanna Be Happy. The Dells formed in 1953 in a small town called Harvey, Illinois. They were a five-piece schoolboy group who played local events. After being involved in a near-fatal road crash, they disbanded. The 60s soul revival brought them back together into this recording studio, and their most successful song was a medley. Love is Blue, I Can Sing a Rainbow. The Dells.

Adele's with Love is Blue and I Can Sing a Rainbow. All of the singles that entered the UK and US top 40 for Aretha Franklin, only one reached number one.

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This is Radio Clatterbridge with SOC, the soul of Clatterbridge. And this is Mike Evely. Egbert Nathaniel Dawkins III became a talented trumpet player. He attended the University of Southern California and following graduation was employed by Ernst Young. He is known for his rap and hip-hop style, but is equally comfortable with R&B. Here he is with his hit, The Man, Aloe Black. Well, you-

Hello Black with The Man. It's 1973, and from Washington, D.C. emerges Donald Byrd with a style of R&B and jazz fusion. His style required more vocals. In fact, another three vocalists, Alan Barnes, Kevin Tony, and Barney Perry, and together they became the Blackbyrds. They produced a truly melodic style, underlined by their biggest success, Walking in Rhythm.

The Blackbirds, Walking with Rhythm. Johnny Taylor was born in Crawfordsville, Arkansas. From an early age, he could sing soul music with little effort. As he grew older, he was nicknamed the Philosopher of Soul. Johnny Nash supported his studio recordings, and Johnny Taylor produced a number one, Disco Lady.

This is Mike Eveleigh on 1386 AM and online with the Soul of Clatterbridge SOC. Next up, Luther Vandross and The Power of Love.

Power of Love and Luther Vandross. Curtis Mayfield was heavily involved in the civil rights movement of the 50s and 60s in Chicago. He was a very influential musician and was inducted in the Rock and Roll Hall of Fame. In 1990, a lighting gantry fell on him. He was paralyzed from the neck down. He continued his career of recording R&B music, but in 1999, he died. He left a legacy in his work and was recognized by being an inductee of the Grammy Hall of Fame. His most memorable song was Move On Up. Yeah.

Odyssey with Looking for a Way Out. Wilson Pickett was also an inductee in the Grammy Hall of Fame. He produced many chart hits, but I've chosen this one, She's Looking Good.

Wilson Pickett with She's Looking Good. 1386 AM and online. This is Mike Eveleigh with the Soul of Clatterbridge SOC. Now, it's time for our back-to-back feature, an instrumental followed by a classic soul hit.

The Biddle Orchestra with Summer of 42 and Brenda Holiday with Every Little Bit Hurts. 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
1: The Blues Brothers and Soul Man. The Four Tops now with Do What You Gotta Do.

Well, thanks for listening to The Soul of Clatteridge. This is Mike Evely, and I'll be back next time with more soul, R&B, funk, and disco. I'll finish with George McRae and Rock Your Baby.

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2: An investigation has been launched into a crash which killed several people following a police chase in Teesside. Ben Monse reports.
3: The collision took place on the A66 in Southbank near Middlesbrough in the early hours of this morning. The A66 is closed in both directions between Normanby Road and Church Lane. North East Ambulance Service said three vehicles were involved in total and a number of patients died at the scene.
2: A six-year-old girl has died in hospital after getting into difficulty in the sea in West Sussex. Saja Al-Kawas had been critically ill since the incident at Shoreham-by-Sea on Tuesday. Her parents and 14-year-old sister also died. The number of men living with prostate cancer in the UK has surged by 100,000 since 2020. Macmillan Cancer Support said the latest figures show that more than 68,000 men are newly diagnosed in the UK each year. That's the equivalent of one diagnosis every 8 minutes. The Duchess of Sussex is reportedly in talks to return to acting when she, Harry and their children move back to the UK. Meghan is said to be in early stage discussions over a possible role in a third series of Guy Ritchie's Netflix hit The Gentlemen. There's 10 more Premier League sides in action today. Brentford welcome Tottenham Hotspur to the GTEC Stadium in the first all-London clash of the season. Spurs boss Roberto De Zerbi says keeping his players in good physical condition will be a priority.
4: I think it's important. It's important also the management of the players. When the players have some problem, we have to stay calm, to don't take risk.
2: Elsewhere, it's a Dundee derby in the Scottish Premiership as Dundee United face Dundee at the Tannadice. And country star Dolly Parton says she put her own health aside while caring for her husband. The 80-year-old has faced a series of cancelled appearances due to ill health. That's the latest from Radio News Hub. I'm Grace McIntosh.
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1: Whatever the weather.
2: Plenty of sunshine for all this afternoon, with only a few areas of patchy cloud at times. Some light drizzle is possible in places, highs of 22 degrees Celsius.

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1: Heather from the communications team at Clapham Ridge Cancer Centre. We were delighted to celebrate Clapham Ridge Cancer Centre Wirral hitting its 65th birthday milestone. I won't start singing happy birthday on air, don't worry, as I don't want to lose listeners. But there was cake and balloons, and our chief executive Liz Bishop spoke to patients and staff about how far we've come since 1958. But if you want to keep up to date with what we've been up to or want to let us know what you'd like to hear more of, you can reach out to us on our social media platforms at CCCNHS.
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2: Police are investigating after several people died in a crash following a police chase in Teesside. Ben Monse has more.
3: The three-vehicle collision took place on the A66 in South Bank near Middlesbrough shortly after 3:30 a.m. Police say there's a significant emergency response at the scene and people should use alternative routes as the road will remain closed for some time. That's in both directions between Normanby Road and Church Lane in Eston.
2: A young girl has died in hospital days after getting into difficulty in the sea in West Sussex. Six-year-old Sadja Al-Kawas died on Friday after the deaths of her 14-year-old sister and parents on Tuesday in Shoreham-by-Sea. Prince Harry and six other household names must pay more than £9.5 million to the Daily Mail's publisher. It's in the first round of legal costs after losing their High Court claims. The group, which includes Sir Elton John and Baroness Doreen Lawrence, must pay the money within 7 days. Three Argentina players have been banned for their part in a brawl at the end of last month's World Cup final against Spain. The country's football association was also fined nearly £250,000 for displaying a banner at the end of the World Cup semi-final against England relating to the Falkland Islands. There's five Premier League fixtures today following yesterday's opening game at the Emirates, where title holders Arsenal beat newly promoted Coventry 3-0. After a difficult time last season, Tottenham will be looking to get off to a winning start when they take on Brentford later. The club's spending will pass the £300 million mark when Savino joins from Manchester City. Spurs boss Roberto De Zerbi has defended the financial decisions.
4: But I think the Premier League is a different league. It's different price, different competition in the transfer market.
2: And George Russell delivered a much-needed boost to his championship hopes with a commanding victory in the Dutch Grand Prix sprint. That's the latest from Radio News Hub. I'm Grace McIntosh.
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1: Whatever the weather.
2: Plenty of sunshine for all this afternoon, with only a few areas of patchy cloud at times. Some light drizzle is possible in places, highs of 22 degrees Celsius.

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3: Seven people, including two police officers, have died after a crash following a police pursuit on the A66 near Middlesbrough. Cleveland Police says a Volkswagen Passat travelling the wrong way along the road collided with a marked police vehicle this morning. Ben Monse has this report.
4: The collision took place on the A66 in Southbank near Middlesbrough in the early hours of this morning. The A66 is closed in both directions between Normanby Road and Church Lane. North East Ambulance Service said three vehicles were involved in total and a number of patients died at the scene.
3: The police watchdog has launched an investigation into the circumstances leading up to the crash. A six-year-old girl has died in hospital after getting into difficulty in the sea in West Sussex. Saja Al-Kawas had been critically ill since the incident at Shoreham-by-Sea on Tuesday. Her parents and 14-year-old sister also died. The Duchess of Sussex is reportedly in talks to return to acting when she, Harry and their kids move back to the UK later this month. Meghan is said to be in early stage discussions over a possible role in the third series of Guy Ritchie's Netflix hit The Gentlemen. Speculation about a return to the screen emerged as Harry and six other household names were ordered to pay more than £9.5 million to the Daily Mail's publisher in the first round of legal costs after losing their High Court claims. The Royal Philharmonic Orchestra is urging more children to get educated in classical music. Their musical director is conductor Vasily Petrenko.
5: It is a basis for our very harmonized life together. It can resolve so many conflicts, it can resolve so many things.
3: It comes alongside GCSE results day in England, with the number of pupils opting to take music on a decline. And in football this afternoon, Hull City have pulled off a major upset, beating Manchester United 2-0 in the Premier League. That's the latest from Radio News Hub. I'm Dave Cronin.
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2: Whatever the weather.
3: Remaining cloudy over northern Scotland with a few light showers. Elsewhere, a chilly night and the odd mist or fog patch forming in rural areas. Lows of 13 degrees Celsius.
1: From the heart of the Health Park.
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Welcome to today's 80s Pick and Mix with me, Nathan Gould, here live from the heart of the Health Park, here on Radio Clatterbridge, with you between now and 6 o'clock. So, I hope you're keeping okay. Not got the heat wave at the moment, have we? But the rain's come a bit, hasn't it? But hopefully, I think we are, aren't we? We're going to have a bit of a relatively warm spell over the next few days. Thankfully, though, nowhere near the heat wave conditions, and it is good. Having said all that, we do have some rain at last. All right, so to get in contact with me today, you can phone 0151 334 4980. Text 07743 404052, or why not send me an email, studios@radioclatterbridge.co.uk. So that was Melba Moore there with Love's Coming At Ya, which got to number 15 in the UK in 1982. And before that, kicking off today's show, it was, of course, Ottawan with D-I-S-C-O, which got to number 2 in the UK in 1980. We've got the Forgotten Nows around about 4:15, and then the famous Forgot Files at 4:40, and then at 5:10, today's 1980s Top 10 Golden Hour, but as ever, from when? Between the Forgotten Nows and famous Forgot Files this hour, sadly we lost two musicians again recently. Frank Beard from ZZ Top and China Crisis's bassist Gary Johnson. So I'll be doing a tribute to those in between the Forgotten Nows and famous Forgot Files this hour. But for now, taking us up to the Forgotten Nows, here's the song for Steve from last week. Steve, hi Steve, is John Mellencamp with Small Town from 1986.

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I'm with you through until 6 o'clock. Just a reminder that Radio Clatterbridge is on a number of social media channels. So we're on Facebook, Instagram, TikTok and X. Please do check us out on all of those. And please also check out the Facebook page for the 80s Pick and Mix at 80s Mix HNB. All right, so moving on now to today's Forgotten Nows. And today, three forgotten but hit tunes from Now 6 from 1985. And the first one that you just heard then was When a Heart Beats from Nick Kershaw, which got to number 27 in the UK in 1985. It's actually Kershaw's last big hit on the UK chart to date. And Kershaw had listened to Yes's classic 1983 song Owner of a Lonely Heart, and he subconsciously came up with a Trevor Horn like approach. Trevor Horn, legendary music producer, who produced, I believe, the Owner of a Lonely Heart. So he came up with this Trevor Horn-like approach to the song because there was a sort of accent in each verse of When a Heart Beats before Kershaw starts singing, where there is a word missing and then a big noise occurs. All right, so moving on now to Jan Hammer and the Miami Vice theme. Of course, the theme to the classic 80s TV show Miami Vice, which got to number 5 in the UK in 1985.

So the Miami Vice TV show of the 80s starred Don Johnson and Philip Michael Thomas as the detectives Sonny Crockett and Ricardo Tubbs. Jan Hammer, he wrote the Miami Vice theme before he met the producer of the Miami Vice show, Michael Mann. He wrote the theme when he was experimenting on the Fairlight CMI sequencer, trying to get something very rhythmic and driving. And the Miami Vice theme is then what Hammer played when he eventually met Michael Mann, and that led him to score the entire Miami Vice show. Okay, so last forgotten but hit you now on today's Forgotten Nows. Here come David Grant and Jackie Graham with Mated. It's got to number 20 in the UK in 1985.

was David Gratt and Jackie Graham's second duet that they'd done. Their first one being Could It Be I'm Falling In Love, which got to number 5 in the UK in 1985. Mated was a cover of a 1985 song by the band Utopia, which featured Todd Rundgren, and Grant and Graham's version of Mated was in the 1986 film Car Trouble, starring Julie Walters and Chariots of Fire actor Ian Charlson. Oh, okay, so you're listening to today's 80s Pick and Mix with me, Nathan Gould, here live on Radio Clatterbridge between now and 6 o'clock. So we've got the famous Forgot Files coming up at around about 20 to 5. But before then, two tributes to musicians who sadly passed away recently. And the first tribute is to ZZ Top's drummer, Frank Beard. And yes, as a tribute, I thought I would play ZZ Top's biggest hit on the UK chart to date. Here's Gimme All Your Lovin', which got to number 10 in the UK in 1984. I'll tell you a bit more about Beard and ZZ Top after this classic

Eighth, and played with ZZ Top for a very long time as their drummer, including their very successful 80s period. He sadly passed away at the age of 77. Apart from Gimme All Your Lovin', ZZ Top had big hits in the 80s with the likes of Sharp Dress Man, which got to number 22 in the UK in 1983, and Legs, which got to number 16 in the UK in 1985, and two very successful albums, which both made the UK top five, Eliminator in 1983 and Afterburner in 85. But one of the most ironic things I think that I've ever heard is that, of course, ZZ Top are well known for their long flowing beards, but despite his name, Frank Beard was actually the only member of the trio who actually didn't have a beard. Would you believe it? Okay, so just before today's famous Forgot Files, another tribute to a musician who sadly passed away this week, Gary Johnson, known as Gazza, the bassist of Liverpool band China Crisis for a while in the 80s. And as a tribute, I thought I'd play the band's biggest hit on the UK chart to date. This is Wishful Thinking, which got to number 9 in the UK in 1984. Majestic song, this, and I'll tell you more about Johnson and China Crisis after this.

0: So Gary Gazza Johnson was the bassist in Liverpool group China Crisis from 1983 right through to the end of the 80s, and he sadly passed away recently at the age of 61. Wishful Thinking was from the band's album Working With Fire and Steel, which got to number 20 in the UK in 1983. And China Crisis also had big hits in the 80s with Black Man Ray and King in a Catholic Style. Both made the UK top 20 in 1985. And they had success also again with the album Flaunt the Imperfection, which got to number 9 in the UK in 1985. All right, so time now for today's famous Forgot Files. And today, three forgotten but hit tunes from Gary Newman. He's going to kick us off first with We Are Glass, which got to number 5 in the UK in 1980. And that plays next here on today's 80s Pick and Mix on Radio Clatterbridge.
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So, today's famous Forgot Files, three forgotten but hit tunes today from Gary Numan. So, the first one that you just heard then was We're Glass, which got to number five in the UK in 1980. And the song is about how fragile the whole fame thing is, really. Numan himself was really struggling with fame at that time. So it's about how easily sort of fame can be shattered and kind of how you can be easily broken by it. All right, so second song on today's famous Forgot Files now from Gary Numan. Here he comes with She's Got Claws. This got to number six in the UK in 1980.

So she's got claws. It's about one of Newman's ex-girlfriends who, in Newman's eyes, thought she could get a lot of money out of their relationship. So she was basically stringing him along, even though he was very committed to that relationship. All right, so taking us up to the 5 o'clock headlines now. Last forgotten but hit tune from Gary Newman on today's famous Forgot Files. This is a collaboration between Newman and Shack Attack member Bill Sharp. They were credited as Sharp and Newman, and this is Change Your Mind, which got to number 17 in the UK in 1985. They kind of met by accident, Sharp and Newman. And apparently the recording engineer Nick Smith gave a tape of Change Your Mind to Newman's dad, and then Newman said he was interested in the track. So I will leave you with this song now, taking us up to the 5 o'clock headlines. See you on the other side of those headlines. And remember, today's 1980s Top 10 Golden Hour coming up at 10 past 5. But as ever, from when?

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2: Prime Minister Andy Burnham says he's devastated by the deaths of two police officers and five members of the public in a crash on the A66 near Middlesbrough. Cleveland police says a Volkswagen Passat travelling the wrong way along the road collided with a marked police vehicle just before 3:40 on Saturday morning. The officers who died have been named by Cleveland Police Chief Constable Victoria Fuller, who spoke to the media earlier.
3: Tragically, two police officers, PC Matthew Blades and PC Tom Clough, died at the scene along with the five occupants of the Passat as a result of the collision.
2: Aristocrat Constance Martin has been granted permission to appeal her 14-year prison sentence over the death of her baby daughter. Martin and her partner Mark Gordon were convicted after baby Victoria died while the couple were living off-grid and evading authorities in early 2023. A court previously heard the pair had fled to prevent the child being taken into care. A young girl has died in hospital days after getting into difficulty in the sea in West Sussex. Grace McIntosh reports.
4: 6-year-old Sajja Al-Kawas died on Friday after the deaths of her 14-year-old sister and parents on Tuesday in Shoreham-by-Sea. Sussex police said the family had travelled down from their home in London to visit Shoreham and entered the water at around 2 p.m. before they got into difficulty.
2: George Russell delivered a much-needed boost to his championship hopes with a commanding victory in the Dutch Grand Prix sprint. The 28-year-old shaved 3 points off Mercedes teammate Kimi Antonelli's lead. And American actor Chase Stokes has said his liver and kidney were failing after he finished filming Outer Banks. The 33-year-old played John B. on the Netflix series, which premiered in 2020 and released its fifth and final season this week. That's the latest from Radio News Hub. I'm Dave Cronin.
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1: Whatever the weather.
2: Remaining cloudy over northern Scotland with a few light showers. Elsewhere, a chilly night and the odd mist or fog patch forming in rural areas. Lows of 13 degrees Celsius.
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Welcome back to today's 80s Pick and Mix with me, Nathan Gould, here live here on Radio Clatterbridge from the heart of the Health Park. So that was Tight Fit there with Fantasy Island, which got to number 5 in the UK in 1982, and then that was followed by, before that, kicking off the second hour of the show, it was Twilight Cafe from Susan Fassbender, which got to number 21 in the UK in 1981. Okay, so moving on now to today's 1980s Top 10 Golden Hour. Today, a selection of 10 songs from 1989. And it's going to be Bros kicking us off today with Chocolate Box. This got to number 9 in the UK, spending 7 weeks on the UK chart. It was the second single from Bros's album The Time, and it's at number 10 on our Radio Clatterbridge chart today.

0: Bross there with Chocolate Box at number 10. Alright, so that cartoon bunny, Jive Bunny, up next with Swing the Mood, which went all the way to number 1 in the UK, spending 19 weeks on the UK chart. It was the first single from Jive Bunny, the album. It's at number 9 on our Radio Clatterbridge chart today, and it plays next here on today's 80s Pick and Mix.
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A reminder that to get in contact with me today, you can phone 0151 334 4980, text 07743 4040 52, or you can email studios@radioclatterbridge.co.uk. So that was Jive Bunny there with Swing the Mood, the song at number 9 on today's 1980s Top 10 Golden Hour. Time now for The Bangles and Be With You, which got to number 23 in the UK, spending 8 weeks on the UK chart. It was the third single from their album Everything, and it's at number 8 on our Radio Clatterbridge chart today.

Good little tune that from the Bangles, Be With You, at number 8. Marie Fredriksson and Per Gessler, better known as Roxette, up now with Dress for Success, which got to number 48 in the UK, spending 5 weeks on the UK chart. It was the second single from their album Look Sharp, and it's at number 7 on our Radio Clatterbridge chart today.

0: Roachford there with Kathleen at number 6. Kylie Minogue up next with Hand on Your Heart, which got to number 1 in the UK, spending 11 weeks on the UK chart. It was the first single from Kylie's album Enjoy Yourself, and it's at number 5 on our Radio Clatterbridge chart today.
1: 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Would you-

Kylie Minogue there with Hand on Your Heart at number 5. Continuing the dance theme now, here comes Lisa Stansfield with This Is The Right Time. This got to number 13 in the UK, spending 8 weeks on the UK chart. It was the first single from Stansfield's album Affection, and it's at number 4 on our Radio Clatterbridge chart today.

0: Great tune there from Lisa Stansfield. This is The Right Time at number four. Guns N' Roses are coming up next with the classic Sweet Child O' Mine, which got to number six in the UK, spending 18 weeks on the UK chart. It was the third single from their classic album Appetite for Destruction, and it's at number three on our Radio Clatterbridge chart today, and it plays next here on today's 80s Pick and Mix.
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So that was, of course, Guns N' Roses there with Sweet Child O' Mine, with the song at number 3 on today's 1980s Top 10 Golden Hour from 1989. The Four Tops now coming up with Loco in Acapulco, which got to number 7 in the UK, spending 13 weeks on the UK chart. It was the second single from their album Indestructible. It's at number 2 on our Radio Clatterbridge chart today, and I'll have your full 1980s Top 10 Golden Hour countdown, including the number 1 song right after this.

Okay, so full 1980s top 10 golden hour countdown from 1989 looked like this. Falling in at 10, it was Bross with Chocolate Box. Jive Bunny was at 9 with Swing the Mood. Be With You from the Bangles was at 8. Dress for Success by Roxette was at 7. Kathleen from Roachford at 6. Kylie Minogue and Hand on Your Heart was at 5. Lisa Stansfield with This Is the Right Time was at 4. Guns N' Roses were at 3 with Sweet Child Oh My. And number 2 there, it was the Four Tops with Loco in Acapulco. So your number one song on today's 1980s top 10 golden hour from 1989. Well, it's the beautiful classic ballad Sacrifice from Elton John, which got to number 55 in the UK, spending 4 weeks on the UK chart. It was the second single from John's album Sleeping With The Past, and it's your number one song on today's 1980s top 10 golden hour from 1989.

Well, that's nearly it for me today. Thanks to Steve for his email. Thanks for letting me play your song, Steve, today. So glad you've enjoyed today's show. Thanks very much for listening. I'll be back next Saturday from 4 till 6 with the Forgotten Now's famous Forgotten Now's 1980s Top 10 Golden Hour. David Bowie, of course, with Let's Dance, taking us up to the 6 o'clock headlines. Bye for now. See you next week.

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2: The two police officers killed in this morning's crash on the A66 have been named as PC Matthew Blades and PC Tom Clough. Seven people died when a Volkswagen Passat travelling the wrong way along the A66 near Middlesbrough collided with a marked police vehicle shortly before 3:40 a.m. Cleveland Police Chief Constable Victoria Fuller urged the public to avoid speculation while investigations continue.
3: Whilst this investigation is ongoing, and out of respect for all those who have lost loved ones, I would strongly urge people to avoid speculation and respect the privacy of the families.
2: The Duchess of Sussex is reportedly in talks to return to acting when she, Harry and their children move back to the UK later this month. Meghan is said to be in early stage discussions over a possible role in the third series of Guy Ritchie's Netflix hit The Gentlemen. Prime Minister Andy Burnham has been spotted supporting Everton for the first time since taking office. The lifelong Everton fan attended Saturday's Premier League match against Crystal Palace at the Hill Dickinson Stadium. The number of men living with prostate cancer in the UK has surged by 100,000 since 2020. Macmillan Cancer Support says their latest figures show there's about one diagnosis every 8 minutes. Their lead medical advisor, Dr. Anthony Cunliffe, says there needs to be more awareness among healthcare staff as well as the public.
4: We need to make sure that healthcare professionals are fully informed about the discussions to have with people.
2: And Sir Ridley Scott has declared that he sees himself as an influencer rather than filmmaker. The 88-year-old director, best known for films including Alien, Blade Runner and Gladiator, said being ahead of the game has made him an influencer. That's the latest from Radio News Hub. I'm Dave Cronin.
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1: Whatever the weather.
2: Remaining cloudy over northern Scotland with a few light showers. Elsewhere, a chilly night and the odd mist or fog patch forming in rural areas. Lows of 13 degrees Celsius.

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2: Tributes are being paid to two police officers killed in a crash that claimed seven lives on the A66 near Middlesbrough. PC Matthew Blades and PC Tom Clough died when a car travelling the wrong way collided with their marked police vehicle in the early hours of Saturday. The police watchdog is investigating the circumstances leading up to the crash, which also killed five members of the public. Chief Constable of Cleveland Police is Victoria Fuller.
3: These were brave officers, protecting our communities and serving our residents who didn't return home to their families at the end of their shift.
2: Aristocrat Constance Martin has been granted permission to appeal her 14-year prison sentence over the death of her baby daughter. Martin and her partner were convicted after baby Victoria died while the couple were living off-grid and evading authorities in early 2023. Three Argentina players have been banned for their part in a brawl at the end of last month's World Cup final against Spain. The country's football association was also fined nearly £250,000 for displaying a banner at the end of the World Cup semi-final against England relating to the Falkland Islands. Today's the World's Humanoid Robot Games. Featuring over 30 different events, the games are designed to test the robot's agility, coordination and practical skills.
4: Back then, we could hardly make these robots really walk slowly. And now you can see that they can run balance really nicely.
2: That's Professor Dimitrios Kanaloas from University College London. He predicts one robot will beat Usain Bolt's sprinting record. And Lando Norris will start the Dutch Grand Prix from pole position after edging out Mercedes George Russell in a dramatic qualifying session disrupted by late rain. That's the latest from Radio News Hub. I'm Dave Cronin.
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1: Whatever the weather.
2: Remaining cloudy over northern Scotland with a few light showers. Elsewhere, a chilly night and the odd mist or fog patch forming in rural areas. Lows of 13 degrees Celsius.

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2: The two police officers killed in Saturday morning's crash on the A66 have been named as PC Matthew Blades and PC Tom Clough. Seven people died when a Volkswagen Passat travelling the wrong way along the A66 near Middlesbrough collided with a marked police vehicle on Saturday morning. Cleveland Police Chief Constable Victoria Fuller urged the public to avoid speculation while investigations continue.
3: Whilst this investigation is ongoing, and out of respect for all those who have lost loved ones, I would strongly urge people to avoid speculation and respect the privacy of the families.
2: The Duchess of Sussex is reportedly in talks to return to acting when she, Harry and their children move back to the UK later this month. Meghan is said to be in early stage discussions over a possible role in a third series of Guy Ritchie's Netflix hit The Gentlemen. Prime Minister Andy Burnham has been spotted supporting Everton for the first time since taking office. The lifelong Everton fan attended Saturday's Premier League match against Crystal Palace at the Hill Dickinson Stadium alongside his wife. The number of men living with prostate cancer in the UK has surged by 100,000 since 2020. Macmillan Cancer Support says their figures show there's about one diagnosis every 8 minutes. Dr. Anthony Cunliffe from the charity says there needs to be more awareness among healthcare staff as well as the public.
4: We need to make sure that healthcare professionals are fully informed about the discussions to have with people so that people can make a decision about whether they want to get tested or not.
2: And Sir Ridley Scott has declared that he sees himself as an influencer rather than a filmmaker. The 88-year-old director, best known for films including Alien, Blade Runner and Gladiator, said being ahead of the game has made him an influencer. That's the latest from Radio News Hub. I'm Dave Cronin.
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1: Whatever the weather.
2: Remaining cloudy over northern Scotland with a few light showers. Elsewhere, a chilly night and the odd mist or fog patch forming in rural areas. Lows of 13 degrees Celsius.

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1: 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We were delighted to celebrate Clatterbridge Cancer Centre Wirral hitting its 65th birthday milestone. 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But there was cake and balloons, and our chief executive Liz Bishop spoke to patients and staff about how far we've come since 1958. But if you want to keep up to date with what we've been up to or want to let us know what you'd like to hear more of, you can reach out to us on our social media platforms at CCCNHS.
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0: upside your head. 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
2: Tributes are being paid to two police officers killed in a crash that claimed seven lives on the A66 near Middlesbrough. PC Matthew Blades and PC Tom Clough died when a car travelling the wrong way collided with their marked police vehicle in the early hours of Saturday. The police watchdog is investigating the circumstances leading up to the crash, which also killed five members of the public. Chief Constable of Cleveland Police says Victoria Fuller.
3: These were brave officers, protecting our communities and serving our residents who didn't return home to their families at the end of their shift.
2: Reports suggest the Duchess of Sussex could be considering a return to acting, while Prince Harry faces a substantial legal bill following a High Court defeat. The claims come after Harry and six other high-profile figures were ordered to pay more than £9.5 million in initial legal costs to the publisher of the Daily Mail after losing their case. The United States has imposed 50% tariffs on $20 billion worth of Canadian goods after last-minute talks failed to ease tensions between the two countries. Canada says it will retaliate against the measures, which will affect around 5% of its exports to the US. But the Royal Philharmonic Orchestra is trying to get more people involved in classical music.
4: You have to bring your best qualities, you have to bring your best effort within the group of people. And for that, nothing else can teach as much as performing in a band, performing in the orchestra.
2: That's their musical director, Vasily Petrenko. And Dolly Parton says she put her own health aside while caring for her husband before his death last year. The 80-year-old has faced a series of cancelled appearances due to ill health, but says she's now responding well to treatment and is improving. That's the latest from Radio News Hub. I'm Dave Cronin.
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1: Whatever the weather.
2: Sunday will see sunny spells and light winds. Temperatures will be slightly warmer than Saturday with a chance of an isolated shower in the far north. Highs of 24 degrees Celsius.

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1: 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Thank you.
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1: I'm Claire. I'm a nurse at Clare House Children's Hospice. 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

0: is automatic. 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
1: Greased

This is, it's a lie, a fantasy we create about people and places as we'd like them to be. But you know what truth is? It's that little baby you're holding, and it's that man you fought with this morning, the same one you're going to make love with tonight.

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2: Prime Minister Andy Burnham says he's devastated by the deaths of two police officers and five members of the public in a crash on the A66 near Middlesbrough. Cleveland police say a Volkswagen Passat travelling the wrong way along the road collided with a marked police vehicle on Saturday morning. The officers who died have been named by Cleveland Police Chief Constable Victoria Fuller.
3: Tragically, two police officers, PC Matthew Blades and PC Tom Clough, died at the scene, along with the five occupants of the Passat, as a result of the collision.
2: Aristocrat Constance Martin has been granted permission to appeal her 14-year prison sentence over the death of her baby daughter. Martin and her partner were convicted after baby Victoria died while the couple were living off-grid and evading authorities in early 2023. Conservative leader Kemi Badenoch has branded former Tory members who defected to Reform UK as among the most dishonest people she has met. She also ruled out any future deal with Nigel Farage's party, saying she'd rather face another general election than support what she called a Conservative Reform coalition government. In football, Manchester United's season got off to a nightmare start as newly promoted Hull City pulled off a shock 2-0 win on the Premier League return. After the match, Hull boss Sergei Yakirovic didn't give much away.
4: This is a secret attack, come on. Just that I don't have a coach this for set pieces. Marco, Angelo, my assistant coach and Onur, they're doing this. So this is our secret. How?
2: And actor Andrew Garfield has revealed he's addicted to a secret Instagram account despite staying off social media publicly. That's the latest from Radio News Hub. I'm Dave Cronin.
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1: Whatever the weather.
2: Sunday will see sunny spells and light winds. Temperatures will be slightly warmer than Saturday with a chance of an isolated shower in the far north. Highs of 24 degrees Celsius.

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0: That just about does it for the first hour of Chilled at the Bridge. You've got two more hours to look forward to between now and 1 o'clock.
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2: The two police officers killed in Saturday morning's crash on the A66 have been named as PC Matthew Blades and PC Tom Clough. Seven people died when a Volkswagen Passat travelling the wrong way along the A66 near Middlesbrough collided with a marked police vehicle on Saturday morning. Cleveland Police Chief Constable Victoria Fuller urged the public to avoid speculation while investigations continue.
3: Whilst this investigation is ongoing, and out of respect for all those who have lost loved ones, I would strongly urge people to avoid speculation and respect the privacy of the families.
2: The Duchess of Sussex is reportedly in talks to return to acting when she, Harry and their children move back to the UK later this month. Meghan is said to be in early stage discussions over a possible role in a third series of Guy Ritchie's Netflix hit The Gentlemen. Prime Minister Andy Burnham has been spotted supporting Everton for the first time since taking office. The lifelong Everton fan attended Saturday's Premier League match against Crystal Palace at the Hill Dickinson Stadium alongside his wife. The number of men living with prostate cancer in the UK has surged by 100,000 since 2020. Macmillan Cancer Support says their figures show there's about one diagnosis every 8 minutes. Dr. Anthony Cunliffe from the charity says there needs to be more awareness among healthcare staff as well as the public.
4: We need to make sure that healthcare professionals are fully informed about the discussions to have with people so that people can make a decision about whether they want to get tested or not.
2: And Sir Ridley Scott has declared that he sees himself as an influencer rather than a filmmaker. The 88-year-old director, best known for films including Alien, Blade Runner and Gladiator, said being ahead of the game has made him an influencer. That's the latest from Radio News Hub. I'm Dave Cronin.
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1: Whatever the weather.
2: Sunday will see sunny spells and light winds. Temperatures will be slightly warmer than Saturday with a chance of an isolated shower in the far north. Highs of 24 degrees Celsius.

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2: Prime Minister Andy Burnham says he's devastated by the deaths of two police officers and five members of the public in a crash on the A66 near Middlesbrough. Cleveland police say a Volkswagen Passat travelling the wrong way along the road collided with a marked police vehicle on Saturday morning. The officers who died have been named by Cleveland Police Chief Constable Victoria Fuller.
3: Tragically, two police officers, PC Matthew Blades and PC Tom Clough, died at the scene, along with the five occupants of the Passat, as a result of the collision.
2: Aristocrat Constance Martin has been granted permission to appeal her 14-year prison sentence over the death of her baby daughter. Martin and her partner were convicted after baby Victoria died while the couple were living off-grid and evading authorities in early 2023. Conservative leader Kemi Badenoch has branded former Tory members who defected to Reform UK as among the most dishonest people she has met. She also ruled out any future deal with Nigel Farage's party, saying she'd rather face another general election than support what she called a Conservative Reform coalition government. In football, Manchester United's season got off to a nightmare start as newly promoted Hull City pulled off a shock 2-0 win on the Premier League return. After the match, Hull boss Sergei Yakirovich didn't give much away.
4: This is a secret attack, come on.
5: Tell us.
4: Just that, you know, I don't have a coach this for set pieces. Marco Angelo, my assistant coach, and Onur, they're doing this. So this is our secret. How?
2: And actor Andrew Garfield has revealed he's addicted to a secret Instagram account despite staying off social media publicly. That's the latest from Radio News Hub. I'm Dave Cronin.
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1: Whatever the weather.
2: Sunday, we'll see sunny spells and light winds. Temperatures will be slightly warmer than Saturday with a chance of an isolated shower in the far north. Highs of 24 degrees Celsius.

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And just like that, the weekend's over, and so is Chilled at the Bridge. I'm Mandy Shepherd. I'll see you tomorrow night for a brand new week of Chilled at the Bridge from 10 p.m. Good night, God bless, and I'll see you tomorrow.

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2: The two police officers killed in Saturday morning's crash on the A66 have been named as PC Matthew Blades and PC Tom Clough. Seven people died when a Volkswagen Passat travelling the wrong way along the A66 near Middlesbrough collided with a marked police vehicle on Saturday morning. Cleveland Police Chief Constable Victoria Fuller urged the public to avoid speculation while investigations continue.
3: Whilst this investigation is ongoing, and out of respect for all those who have lost loved ones, I would strongly urge people to avoid speculation and respect the privacy of the families.
2: The Duchess of Sussex is reportedly in talks to return to acting when she, Harry and their children move back to the UK later this month. Meghan is said to be in early stage discussions over a possible role in a third series of Guy Ritchie's Netflix hit The Gentlemen. Prime Minister Andy Burnham has been spotted supporting Everton for the first time since taking office. The lifelong Everton fan attended Saturday's Premier League match against Crystal Palace at the Hill Dickinson Stadium alongside his wife. The number of men living with prostate cancer in the UK has surged by 100,000 since 2020. Macmillan Cancer Support says their figures show there's about one diagnosis every 8 minutes. Dr. Anthony Cunliffe from the charity says there needs to be more awareness among healthcare staff as well as the public.
4: We need to make sure that healthcare professionals are fully informed about the discussions to have with people so that people can make a decision about whether they want to get tested or not.
2: And Sir Ridley Scott has declared that he sees himself as an influencer rather than a filmmaker. The 88-year-old director, best known for films including Alien, Blade Runner and Gladiator, said being ahead of the game has made him an influencer. That's the latest from Radio News Hub. I'm Dave Cronin.
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2: Sunday will see sunny spells and light winds. Temperatures will be slightly warmer than Saturday with a chance of an isolated shower in the far north. Highs of 24 degrees Celsius.